because I misuse you. You're the only one that can straighten it. You see, love.

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Only a fool maybe takes things for granted. Just because it's here today, it can be gone tomorrow. And that's one thing that you'll never in your life ever have to worry about.

I never take anything for granted. Only a fool maybe takes things for granted. Just because it's here today, it can be gone tomorrow. And that's one thing that you'll never in your life ever have to worry about me.

is great. It's really great to be here, actually, for a great cause, besides, of course, all the fun that we're having. It's really important that we save music education in our schools. So the real reason, besides all the great time and partying, is that we're here to save the music. So, if it wasn't for music class in school, I think I would have been a dropout, so thank goodness for music class. It's true.